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That was Silver Apple Eyes. 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

New Johnny Marr on Under the Radar Radio. The song is Ophelia from the new album, The Age of Everything, coming out on October 2nd. And before that, it was Miles Kane, Cry on My Guitar. This is new music from Editors. October 30th, the new album, Surface Echo and Sound, gets released. 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

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Our pick of the week has been the new album by Kasabian called Act 3, and that song was Glide. Before that, great song from Sea Power with Two Fingers, and new Angus and Julia Stone with the title track to their new album, Karaoke Bar. 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

You have entered Sonic Bliss. 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I'm your host, Mark Copeland. I just played the American Music Club and Why Won't You Stay? Before that, it was Gone Forever from Ulrich Schnaus and Robin Guthrie of the Cocteau Twins. We started the show with Massive Attack and Sarah J. Hawley on the lead vocal for Dissolve Girl from that great album Mezzanine. Later on this hour, we'll have music from Morcheeba, Mojave 3, and Paul Weller. Sophia Carrillo goes by the stage name After Louise, and this song is Nothing's Accidental on Sonic Bliss.

story and how he loved her oh so much, and all the charms she did possess.

Sonic List music for more Chiba with the song Trigger Hippie. Before that, it was No No from Scott Hirsch. The Flying Mojito Brothers were Frito mix. We heard our hit for the week, Deep Forest with Sweet Lullaby, and Willie DeVille from Storybook Love from The Princess Bride. There have been rumors of a remake of that movie. Don't do it. The movie is perfect as it is. Now, this is a group that I think is a side project of Cigarettes After Sex, because it sounds just like them. And if you look at the cover of their singles, it's exactly the same as Cigarettes After Sex. This is Sleeping After Pills. I don't think it's AI. It's Dreaming On Sonic List.

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1: Trip hop, dream pop, ambient, and world grooves. This is Sonic Bliss.

Hour number two of this week's Sonic Bliss is underway. That was Jah Wobble, the original bass player for Public Image Limited, sounding a lot different there. Silk Road Dub. Before that, it was Stampede from Sounds from the Ground. I used to have an instrumental of that, but I lost it somewhere. And Sounds from the Ground have gone more than 4 years since they released their last single. And before that, it was Paul Weller, the Portishead remix of Wildwood. Later on this hour, we'll have music from Bjork, Nouvelle Vague, and The Verve. Now, this is Radiohead producer Niall Godrich and Danny Harrison as Dragonflies. Their new album's coming out September 18th. This is Slower on Sonic Bliss.

a little past the middle of this week's Sonic Bliss. That was Dead Can Dance and the ubiquitous Mr. Lovegrove. There has been a couple new singles from Dead Can Dance this year without Lisa Gerrard. So isn't that just basically Brendan Perry being solo? Before that, Bjork with Venus as a Boy and Delirium with Cretia Turner on the lead vocal and the song Dust in Gravity. This is Danish singer Erika de Cassier from her Lifetime album. It's Miss on Sonic Bliss.

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1: It's another hour of the best in trip hop, dream pop, ambient, and world grooves. 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

We're into the third uninterrupted hour of this week's Sonic Bliss, Nightmares on Wax, the stage name for a DJ named George Evelyn from Leeds, England. That song was Night's Interlude. Isla, before that, with It's Not That Far, that is the alter ego of singer-songwriter Josh Rouse. And we heard Handsome Boy Modeling School featuring Cat Power, maybe my favorite thing with Cat Power, I've Been Thinking. Later this hour, we'll have music from Coop, Moby, and Sufjan Stevens. This is Love Spirals Downward, who are inactive between 2007 and 2023, but have released a lot of singles since then, including this one. It's Glittering on the Sonic Bliss.

Sonic Bliss music from John Hopkins, who got his start playing keyboards for Imogene Heap. That song was Halcyon. Before that, it was Moby with The Case for Shame, featuring Cold Specs, singer out of Toronto named Ladan Hussein, and Sofa Surfers with See the Light. They've been quiet since 2017. Every week, we give you 3 hours of trip-hop, dream-pop, ambient, and world grooves designed to unwind. 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
1: It's going to be another amazing New Music Monday. 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
1: Hi, Beth. It's Mark calling from Ann Arbor's 107.1. How are you doing today?
0: I'm well. Mark, how are you?
1: Pretty good. So probably sometime in the last few weeks, you went and entered a contest, a Labor Day contest to win $1,000. You remember doing that?
0: I do.
1: You won $1,000.
0: Oh, my gosh.
1: Congratulations. And tell me, how hard was it to enter this contest?
0: Super easy.
1: Thank you very much for taking part, and congratulations on winning the $1,000.
0: Yeah, thanks so much.
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2: We've got more great tickets to give away all week starting Monday morning to see Teddy Swims at Little Caesars Arena September 29th, Camp at Meadowbrook on the 23rd, Bruce Hornsby at Hill Auditorium October 2nd, Devin Gilfillian right here at the Arc September 23rd, and tickets to the sold-out Phoebe Bridgers show October 3rd. 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
1: A better life with Dr. Sanjay Gupta.
2: If there is one public health message that never gets old, it is this. Screening can save lives. And now there's an easier option to test for colorectal cancer and hopefully catch it really early. For the first time, the American Cancer Society is including a simple blood test among its recommended screening options for average risk adults 45 and older. Colonoscopy is still the gold standard. Why? Well, it can find and remove precancerous growths before they ever turn into cancer. A blood test can't do that, so this isn't meant to replace that. But here's the thing. About 1 in 3 eligible adults still have not been screened at all. And colorectal cancer is now the leading cause of cancer death for Americans under the age of 50. If what's held you back is the prep or the procedure, this option takes away your last excuse. I'm Dr. Sanjay Gupta, helping you live a better life.
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Right now, we've got 50 degrees here at the studio. I had to turn my heat on the car on the way in today, and I have put the heat on in the studio to take some of the chill out of the air. There's a little bit of chilliness. I'm okay. I am 100% on board with a little bit of chilliness. Did you have a good weekend? Did you do anything interesting this weekend? Did you do anything like a big family gathering or a wedding or even a big tough conversation? Well, you could have an emotional hangover if you are completely drained the day after something like a wedding or a big family gathering or even a very difficult conversation. You can have an emotional hangover. Has nothing to do with booze. The term describes the mental and physical exhaustion that can follow any intense emotional event, whether it's happy or stressful. Or, you know, sometimes happy things are stressful as well. But psychologists say that big feelings activate the nervous system and require a lot of energy to process. And that can leave you feel wiped out after the moment has passed. And so the good news is recovery is similar to a regular hangover. Get sleep, eat well, stay hydrated, and give yourself a little bit of grace. So, if you had a big emotional moment over the weekend, one way or another, you might be feeling it this morning. Be nice to yourself today if you had a big, big weekend, if you had big feelings this weekend. It is Monday, so that means it's New Music Monday. Every Monday, we play a whole bunch of brand new tunes. And this hour, I've got a brand new song from Lizzie McAlpine. She's got a new album coming out called Angel, and her song Ugly Things is going to be the first song for New Music Monday, sponsored by Bank of Ann Arbor. We're also going to hear the latest from the Revivalists, Toad the Wet Sprocket on the way. This is new from Sheryl Crow and Jesse Wells from Sheryl's forthcoming album, Pick You Up. This is Freedom Bus. It's Ann Arbor's 107.1.

Ann Arbor's 107.1, that is Hozier with Nobody's Soldier. It is Monday, the 14th of September, 6 minutes after 6 o'clock. Good morning, I'm Scott Vertical. It's going to be a very pleasant day today. It's going to start to feel like fall today a little bit. Crisp sunshine and increasing clouds and a high of only 68 degrees, so a little bit chilly. It's going to warm up a little bit tomorrow, but then it gets chilly again on Wednesday and Thursday. But

0: Ann Arbor's 107.1 with Depeche Mode from 1990's Violator album. That's Personal Jesus. Sheryl Crow and Jesse Wells before that with Freedom Bus. It is 17 minutes after 6 o'clock.
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0: And it's looking pretty good on the roads right now. I don't see any issues anywhere in the Ann Arbor metropolitan area. You are about to get where you are going at the time you expected to get there. Coming up, we're going to hear the latest from the Revivalists. 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
8: From the Cook & White Heating and Cooling Newsroom, I'm Renee Vitale. Diesel prices have hit a record high in the U.S., topping $6 a gallon for the first time. AAA says the national average is now about $6.06, up from $5.85 just last week and nearly $3.71 a year ago. The surge is being driven by the war in Iran, disruptions to global oil supplies. Experts warn the higher cost of diesel could soon mean even higher prices for groceries, deliveries, and every other day goods, since diesel powers much of the nation's trucking, farming, and shipping industries. Federal judges ruled that the Trump administration's plan to cut FEMA staffing by 50% was unlawful. U.S. District Judge Susan Ilson says the Department of Homeland Security overstepped its authority by directing FEMA to reduce its workforce, violating protections Congress put in place after Hurricane Katrina. The judge also questioned the basis for the 50% figure, calling it arbitrary. The cuts were never fully carried out, although FEMA lost thousands of employees last year. Ilson has ordered the government and labor groups to work out a remedy. And more than 2 million bottles of Ricky Joy Sour Crush rolling liquid candy are being recalled nationwide because of a potential choking hazard. Federal officials say that the rollerball dispenser at the top of the bottles can detach and pose a risk, prompting the recall of products sold in blue raspberry, strawberry, green apple, and watermelon. The candies were sold at stores across the country and online through Walmart.com between January of 23 and May of 26. That's the latest from the Cook & White Newsroom. 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
4: The Michigan football team is ranked 19th in this week's AP and coaches polls following the Wolverines 17-10 win over Oklahoma on Saturday at Michigan Stadium. Also ranked from the Big Ten, Indiana is 4th in both polls, Ohio State is 6th in both polls, USC is 11th in the coaches and 12th in the AP, Penn State is 14th in the AP and 15th in the coaches, Iowa is 18th in the AP and 20th in the coaches, Oregon is 18th in the coaches and 21st in the AP, Washington is 24th in the coaches poll. Texas is the new number one team in both polls. The Michigan football team plays its third and final non-conference game of the season this Saturday when Kyle Whittingham's Wolverines host UTEP at 3:30 at Michigan Stadium. 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For more from Michigan football, catch Inside Michigan Football tonight at 7 o'clock on the Big 1050 WTKA. 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Oregon hosts Portland State at 10:30 Eastern Time. Then also on Saturday, Ohio State hosts Kent State at noon, Penn State hosts Buffalo at noon, Minnesota hosts Akron at noon Eastern Time, Wisconsin hosts Eastern Michigan at 12:30 Eastern, Illinois hosts Southern Illinois at 2 p.m. Eastern, Rutgers hosts USC at 3:30, Indiana hosts Western Kentucky at 4 p.m., Iowa hosts Northern Iowa at 4 p.m. Eastern, Washington hosts Eastern Washington at 7:15 Eastern, Michigan State plays at third-ranked Notre Dame at 7:30, Maryland hosts Virginia Tech at 7:30, Northwestern hosts Colorado at 7:30 Eastern, UCLA hosts Purdue at 11 p.m. Eastern Time. 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
13: It's going to be nice and sunshiny today, but then increasing clouds later on and a high around 70 degrees. Tomorrow, warmer under cloudy skies, some rain showers possible and a high around 79. And then it gets cool again on Wednesday, mostly cloudy, more passing light showers possible and a high around 72. And then Thursday, more of the same, some scattered light rain showers continuing and a high around 71. We've got 50 degrees right now at 627. Oh, it's a little chilly. Coming up, brand new music from Lizzie McAlpine. Her new album, Angel, is out this Friday. And the new song, Ugly Things, is coming up after Toad the Wet Sprocket. It's Ann Arbor's 107.1.

That's Lizzie McAlpine on Ann Arbor's 107.1. It's New Music Monday, and that's a new song called Ugly Things. The new album Angel will be out this Friday. Told the Wet Sprocket before that. And when you go to LizzieMcAlpine.com and you look at her store, she's got, like most artists, you know, you got a couple of different kinds of vinyl. You got the CD, you got downloads, and then there's a cassette. I love that artists are bringing back old media, but I just don't think that cassettes are the thing. I grew up on, I listened to tons of cassettes. I had a huge cassette collection, but they're just, easily broken. You know what I mean? It's like, yes, you can scratch a CD. Yes, you can scratch an LP, but a cassette has moving parts. And like any one of those moving parts can fail, and it's got a little bit of tape, or if you put leave it on a magnet, you've erased it. You know, it's just magnetic tape, and it can get stuck in the tape player. There are just so many things that can go wrong with a cassette. I'm not saying don't buy your favorite artist's merch. I'm just saying that the cassette, I don't know. I'm fascinated that the cassette is making a comeback. I don't know. Again, there's just too many moving parts in a little cassette that can get broken. I remember like having cassettes stuck in my car. Like I can't get it out. You got to, you know, shove a screwdriver in there, pop it out, try to get it out. It's like I've had the most problems with music with cassettes. Like, I feel like everything else works just like it's supposed to. But anyway, I'm just putting that out there. It's cool to put on. It's a cool collectible, though. Let's put it that way. I will say that if you've got a favorite artist who's releasing cassettes and you don't have a cassette player, it's a cool little thing to put on your shelf. That's for sure. And it's a conversation piece, that kind of thing. But I don't know. I would just stick to either CDs or LPs or streaming, you know, download it and listen to it that way as well. That's just me. 24 minutes before 7 o'clock, and coming up next hour, I've got your tickets to see Camp live at Meadowbrook. Yes, I'm going to get you hooked up with those before 8 o'clock. Would that be all right? But right now, this is Talk Talk. It's my life. It's Ann Arbor's 107.1.

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0: 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It is 16 minutes before 7 o'clock.
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0: Looking good on the roads. I don't see any issues anywhere around town. Yep, I got nothing. Looks really good. You're going to get where you're going just about on time. Coming up, New Music Monday continues with the latest from Michigander. We're also going to hear from Mumford & Sons. The latest from Death Cab for Cutie is next on 107.1.
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8: From the Cook & White Heating and Cooling newsroom, I'm Renee Vitale. A federal appeals court has rejected the Trump administration's effort to keep the J.H. Campbell generating plant in West Olive operating beyond its planned retirement date. The court ruled that the U.S. Department of Energy exceeded its authority when it used emergency powers to require the 64-year-old coal-fired plant to stay open, finding that there was no genuine emergency that justified the order. Michigan, Illinois, Minnesota, and several environmental groups challenged the decision, arguing that the plant's continued operation has driven up costs and pollution. Opponents say keeping the plant online since its scheduled retirement has cost about $259 million, while the Energy Department had maintained that the facility was needed to help ensure electric grid reliability in the region. 70-year-old Craig Berg of Royal Oak has been found safe after spending about a week missing during a solo hiking trip at Isle Royale National Park. Park officials say that Berg was located by backpackers in the remote wilderness area after his family and multiple agencies spent days trying to find him. The family had last heard from Berg on September 2nd, and the rugged vehicle-free terrain of Isle Royale made the search efforts especially difficult. Officials have not yet said why Berg failed to return home as planned. An L.A. County Sheriff's deputies responded to former Vice President Kamala Harris's Malibu home Friday night after her private security reported a suspicious person on the property. Deputies arrived around 10:30 p.m. and spoke with the individual, who left voluntarily without incident. Harris and her husband were not home at the time. That's the latest from the Cook & White newsroom. 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
10: 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The Lions beat the New Orleans Saints 31-30 in overtime yesterday at Ford Field. The Lions, who squandered a 21-0 third-quarter lead, scored first in overtime. The Saints also scored a TD in OT, but went for two, and the Lions made the final stop to win the game. The Lions' Week 2 matchup is this Thursday in Buffalo against the Bills. NFL Week 1 wraps up tonight with Monday Night Football. The Kansas City Chiefs host Denver Broncos at 8:15 Eastern Time. 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The Tigers beat the Colorado Rockies 8-1 yesterday, wrapping up Detroit's three-game series sweep at Comerica Park. The Tigers, who have 13 games remaining in their season, had their final road trip this week. Three games in Toronto against the Blue Jays, followed by four games in Chicago against the White Sox. Tonight, it's game one of the Tigers-Blue Jays series in Toronto at 7:07. Detroit's Troy Melton is scheduled to face Toronto's Jose Soriano. The Red Wings, who are hosting their prospect tournament through tomorrow at Little Caesars Arena, will hold training camp at LCA this Thursday through Sunday. Detroit's first preseason game is next Monday in Columbus against the Blue Jackets. Detroit's regular season opens Friday, October 2nd versus the New York Rangers at Little Caesars Arena. The Pistons will open their training camp Tuesday, September 29th at LCA. The 19th-ranked Michigan football team plays its third and final non-conference game of the season this Saturday when Kyle Whittingham's Wolverines host UTEP at 3:30 at Michigan Stadium. Your game day cover starts this Saturday at 11:30 a.m. with the CHOP on-site fuel and countdown to kickoff live from the Bud Light Vintage Lounge on your home for Michigan sports, the Big 1050 WTKA.
4: It's going to be a nice day today, crispy and sunshiny. Clouds will increase throughout the day, though, with a high around 70 degrees. Tomorrow, it warms up a little bit. Cloudy skies, rain showers, and scattered thunderstorms possible, and a high around 79. And then Wednesday, mostly cloudy, passing light rain showers throughout the day, and a little cooler than Tuesday, with a high around 72. Kind of the same thing on Thursday. Some light rain showers continuing, and a high around 71. Right now, we've got 50 degrees at 5 minutes before 7 o'clock. I'm about to open up the 107.1 ticket window, get you in to see Camp at Meadowbrook. We're also going to continue with New Music Monday, made in Michigan music from our good friend Michigander coming up. This is the latest from Death Cab for Cutie, Stone Over Water. It's Ann Arbor's 107.1.

Ann Arbor's 107.1, that is Mumford & Sons featuring Sierra Farrell from an Apple Music session, their version of Here. And before that, we heard from U2. Death Cab for Cutie started off the set with their latest Stone Over Water. It is 6 minutes after 7 o'clock, the 14th of September, Monday morning. Hi there. I'm Scott Vertical. Thank you so much for starting your work week off with us. It's going to be nice and sunshiny today for the first half of the day, and then increasing clouds by this evening and a high around 70 degrees. Right now we've got 49. It dropped a degree. What? It dropped a degree? Oh, we're starting to feel like fall out there a little bit, aren't we? I don't mind. I'm happy with it. But right now, yeah, 49 degrees here at the studio. And coming up in a week, next week, next Monday morning at 8 o'clock, we are going to be chatting with Barb Chaffer Authier, Marketing Director for the ARC, about Folk Fest. It's coming up a little early this year, the big announcement, the big Folk Fest announcement, usually a little bit later in the year, but this is their 50th anniversary for the Folk Fest. Yeah, it's a big deal, and it's two nights of amazing artists, and I don't know how you are going to choose. If you can only go to one night, sometimes you can only go to one night. I get that. I don't know how you pick. You're going to have to try to get to both nights because there are some amazing artists in this lineup, and I have already said too much. In fact, I kind of on purpose did not memorize the lineup, so I didn't accidentally blurt it out. Like, I glanced at it and went, awesome, that's amazing, and then I shut the email immediately. I'm like, nope, don't tell me anymore. I don't want to accidentally blab it. So next Monday morning, 8 o'clock, we will announce the Folk Fest lineup for the

ARC's biggest fundraiser of the year. Go to thearc.org, sign up for their newsletter, and become a member, and get ready for Folk Fest 2027, the 50th anniversary of the ARC's Folk Fest. It's going to be good. It's real. I mean, there are some big, big names. Okay, I'll stop. Coming up this hour, I'm going to open up the 107.1 ticket window, get you in to see Camp live at Meadowbrook. Also, Made in Michigan music on the way this hour from Kylie Phillips and the latest from Michigander. It's called Why. We're going to hear that one for New Music Monday after The Clash. It's Ann Arbor's 107.1.

We still get excited about new music, and we know you do too. It's another New Music Monday track from Bank of Ann Arbor and 107.1. If I

0: Ann Arbor's 107.1, new music from Michigander from the really, really great album Over Before You Know It. That's Why for New Music Monday, sponsored by Bank of Ann Arbor. The Clash before that, 16 minutes after 7 o'clock.
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0: And the only issues that I'm seeing right now are based on construction, things that are not going to surprise you. It is slow in all the directions at the M14 275 96 interchange, thanks to that construction. And 94 eastbound past 275 gets a little slow there as well, thanks to that construction. Other than that, things are looking pretty good, but we're still kind of in the first half of the rush hour period, so it might get a little trickier. Just keep that in mind. Coming up, I'm going to get you in to see Camp live at Meadowbrook. And we've got music on the way from Made in Michigan artist Kylie Phillips. We're going to hear from Nathaniel Rateliff and the Night Sweats and the latest from Role Model next on 107.1.
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9: From the Cook & White Heating and Cooling Newsroom, I'm Renee Vitale. The FBI is investigating a suspected ricin exposure at an apartment complex in Hastings, Michigan. Local, state, and federal agencies responded after the potentially deadly toxin was reported at Tiedon Lofts and at the emergency department at Corwell Health Penick Hospital. Residents were evacuated as authorities secured the area and worked to determine whether ricin was actually present. Officials say that there is no indication of a broader threat to the public at this time, and the investigation remains ongoing. A University of Michigan fraternity has been shut down as the family of a student who died earlier this year moves closer to filing a lawsuit. The case centers on the January death of 19-year-old Lucas Mattson, who was found outdoors in Ann Arbor after attending a party at the Delta Chi fraternity house. The chapter was placed on suspension following the incident. An autopsy determined Mattson died from hypothermia with alcohol intoxication listed as a contributing factor. The family's lawyer has called the death preventable and says that the lawsuit will seek accountability for the events leading up to the student's death. A nearly 90-year-old Ann Arbor landmark is headed for demolition after the city council unanimously voted to tear down the historic West Park Bandshell. Built in 1938, the open-air performance venue has been closed since 21 and hosted generations of productions and community events. City leaders say the extensive structural damage caused by long-term groundwater issues has made the bandshell unsafe, estimating that it would cost at least $2 million to repair or relocate the structure. While many residents say they're saddened to lose a cherished piece of local history, officials say the aging facility no longer meets the needs of many modern performances. That's the latest from the Cook & White Newsroom. 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
11: I'm Aaron Weintraub with the St. Arbor Sports Update. The Michigan football team is ranked 19th in this week's AP and coaches polls following the Wolverines' 17-10 win over Oklahoma on Saturday at Michigan Stadium. Also ranked from the Big Ten, Indiana is 4th in both polls, Ohio State is 6th in both polls, USC is 11th in the coaches and 12th in the AP, Penn State is 14th in the AP and 15th in the coaches, Iowa is 18th in the AP and 20th in the coaches, Oregon is 18th in the coaches and 21st in the AP, Washington is 24th in the coaches poll. Texas is the new number one team in both polls. The Michigan football team plays its third and final non-conference game of the season this Saturday when Kyle Whittingham's Wolverines host UTEP at 3:30 at Michigan Stadium. Your game day coverage starts this Saturday at 11:30 a.m. with the Chap on-site fueling countdown to kickoff live from the Bud Light Fitters Lounge on the Big 1050 WTKA. For more from Michigan football, catch Inside Michigan Football tonight at 7 o'clock on the Big 1050 WTKA. This week's Big Ten football schedule kicks off Friday night. Oregon hosts Portland State at 10:30 Eastern Time. Then also also on Saturday. Ohio State hosts Kent State at noon. Penn State hosts Buffalo at noon. Minnesota hosts Akron at noon Eastern time. Wisconsin hosts Eastern Michigan at 12:30 Eastern. Illinois hosts Southern Illinois at 2 p.m. Eastern. 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Indiana hosts Western Kentucky at 4 p.m. Iowa hosts Northern Iowa at 4 p.m. Eastern. 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Michigan State plays at third-ranked Notre Dame at 7:30. 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
7: It's going to be sunshiny this morning, but increasing clouds throughout the day and looking for a high around 70 degrees. Tomorrow it warms up, but we get more clouds and some rain showers possible and a high around 79. And then Wednesday, kind of the same, light rain showers throughout the day, but cooler, a high around 72. And again, the same thing on Thursday. It's going to feel like fall this week. Overcast, scattered light rain showers on Thursday and a high around 71. 50 degrees right now at 726. I'm about to get you in to see Camp live at Meadowbrook. That's going to be a great show. It's on the 24th of this month, and we would love to send you to that show. So I'm about to open up the 107.1 ticket window. You're also going to hear from Made in Michigan artist Kylie Phillips, her latest on the way. This is Role Model, High Hopes 3000. It's Ann Arbor's 107.1.

0: Ann Arbor's 107.1, that is Nathaniel Rateliff and the Night Sweats. Call me whatever you like. Before that, Role Model with their latest High Hopes 3000. 26 minutes before 8 o'clock, and there are so many wonderful shows coming to town over the next few weeks and months, and we've got a little stack of tickets piling up behind the Ann Arbor's 107.1 ticket window. We got a lot of different tickets we're giving away this week, and in multiple different ways. We've got Indigo Girls tickets tomorrow, but not on the air. We're going to be out and about live, and we'll tell you when and where you can just grab some Indigo Girls tickets tomorrow. But for right now, for right now, it's Monday. I don't remember how all the buttons work. Let's do this one.
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0: I really thought I knew what I was doing for a second there. Camp is at Meadowbrook on the 24th of September. We would love it to send you to that show. 734-998-1071. 734-998-1071. Camp is at Meadowbrook. What a wonderful place to see this wonderful band. 734-998-1071. Good luck. Here's Black Keys.

0: Ann Arbor's 107.1, Kylie Phillips. Oh, Made in Michigan music. What Living's Like. I really like that one a lot. Before that, the Black Keys, It Ain't Over. It's 18 minutes before 8 o'clock. And congratulations to Chrissy from Linden. She works in Ann Arbor and lives in Linden. Thank you again for listening this morning. She has got tickets to see Camp live at Meadowbrook on the 24th. You know, quite often when I chat with folks, you know, we have a nice little conversation. And a lot of times people will compliment me, and it's very nice, or compliment the station in general. And it's very nice to hear. It's a very nice conversation. You know, it's like, oh, I love listening to you guys. It makes me so happy. Oh, I love listening to you guys. You play my favorite music. Chrissy said, I love listening to you. You make my drive reasonable. I understand what you meant, and I understand it was a compliment. Reasonable. Oh, what do you think of the Scott Vertical Morning Show? That's reasonable. It's reasonable. It just struck me very funny, and I think that I might put that on a t-shirt. Reasonable. But thank you for listening, Chrissy, and enjoy the camp show. We've got those for you all week long. We also have tickets to see Phoebe Bridgers, Teddy Swims, Devin Gilfillian, and if you go to our website right now, AnnArbor's107one.com, you can enter to win tickets to see the Studio Ghibli performance of the Ann Arbor Symphony Orchestra, which takes place this Saturday. So go to AnnArbor's107one.com. Click on contests, and you might just find yourself at the show at Pease Auditorium at EMU. In fact, we're going to learn more about this coming up in about 45 minutes. Sarah Calderini, Executive Director for the Ann Arbor Symphony Orchestra, will be here to chat about the season coming up. But it does start this Saturday with the music of Studio Ghibli. It's an absolutely wonderful day out for you and the kids, or just you. You don't have to bring the kids, but it is very, very family friendly, the music of Studio Ghibli, and everybody will get a kick out of it. And I'm told that Totoro will be there as well. So go to AnnArbor's107one.com and you can enter to win those. What is the, oh, I see this one. Is it still Monday? It's still Monday. Okay, this one.
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0: Oh,
1: traffic.
0: It's reasonable out there right now, except for a couple of slowdowns. We've got our usual slowdowns in the construction at the M14 275 96 interchange and 94 eastbound past 275. It's a little slow there thanks to that construction. But then we also have our usual happenings, 94 westbound starting around Huron Street to about State Street. It's usually pretty slow there, and it is this morning. At 94 eastbound at Zeeb Road, we've got slowdowns there heading into town, where 23 meets M14, slow there as well. But no real issues, just some rush hour silliness happening out there. It's not too unreasonable. Coming up, Sarah Calderini from the Ann Arbor Symphony Orchestra to tell us about the upcoming season. We're also going to hear from Eurythmics, My Morning Jacket on the way, and Bridget Calls Me Baby next on 107.1.
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2: From the Cook & White Heating and Cooling Newsroom, I'm Renee Vitale. Diesel prices have hit a record high in the U.S., topping $6 a gallon for the first time. AAA says the national average is now about $6.06, up from $5.85 just last week and nearly $3.71 a year ago. The surge is being driven by the war in Iran, disruptions to global oil supplies. Experts warn the higher cost of diesel could soon mean even higher prices for groceries, deliveries, and every other day goods, since diesel powers much of the nation's trucking, farming, and shipping industry. Federal judges ruled that the Trump administration's plan to cut FEMA staffing by 50% was unlawful. U.S. District Judge Susan Ilson says the Department of Homeland Security overstepped its authority by directing FEMA to reduce its workforce, violating protections Congress put in place after Hurricane Katrina. The judge also questioned the basis for the 50% figure, calling it arbitrary. The cuts were never fully carried out, although FEMA lost thousands of employees last year. Ilson has ordered the government and labor groups to work out a remedy. And more than 2 million bottles of Ricky Joy Sour Crush rolling liquid candy are being recalled nationwide because of a potential choking hazard. Federal officials say that the rollerball dispenser at the top of the bottles can detach and pose a risk, prompting the recall of products sold in blue raspberry, strawberry, green apple, and watermelon. The candies were sold at stores across the country and online through Walmart.com between January of 23 and May of 26. That's the latest from the Cook & White Newsroom. 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
3: I'm Aaron Weintraub with the St. Arbor Sports Update. The Lions beat the New Orleans Saints 31-30 in overtime yesterday at Ford Field. The Lions, who squandered a 21-0 third quarter lead, scored first in overtime. The Saints also scored a TD in OT, but went for two, and the Lions made the final stop to win the game. The Lions' Week 2 matchup is this Thursday in Buffalo against the Bills. NFL Week 1 wraps up tonight with Monday Night Football. The Kansas City Chiefs host Denver Broncos at 8:15 Eastern Time. 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The Tigers beat the Colorado Rockies 8-1 yesterday, wrapping up Detroit's three-game series sweep at Comerica Park. The Tigers, who have 13 games remaining in their season, had their final road trip this week. Three games in Toronto against the Blue Jays, followed by four games in Chicago against the White Sox. Tonight, it's game one of the Tigers-Blue Jays series in Toronto at 7:07. Detroit's Troy Melton is scheduled to face Toronto's Jose Soriano. The Red Wings, who are hosting their prospect tournament through tomorrow at Little Caesars Arena, will hold training camp at LCA this Thursday through Sunday. Detroit's first preseason game is next Monday in Columbus against the Blue Jackets. Detroit's regular season opens Friday, October 2nd versus the New York Rangers at Little Caesars Arena. The Pistons will open their training camp Tuesday, September 29th at LCA. The 19th-ranked Michigan football team plays its third and final non-conference game of the season this Saturday when Kyle Whittingham's Wolverines host UTEP at 3:30 at Michigan Stadium. Your game day cover starts this Saturday at 11:30 a.m. with the CHOP on-site fuel and countdown to kickoff live from the Bud Light Fitness Lounge on your home for Michigan sports, the Big 1050 WTKA.
4: It's going to be sunshiny for the first half of the day, but increasing clouds later on and high around 70 degrees. Tomorrow, it gets warmer, but we've got some rain showers moving through, scattered thunderstorms developing as well, and a high around 80 degrees. Cools off again on Wednesday, but more light rain showers throughout the day and a high around 72. Stays cool on Thursday with more rain showers and a high around 71. Right now, 50 degrees at 5 minutes before 8 o'clock. We're going to learn a little bit about the season coming up at the Ann Arbor Symphony Orchestra. The executive director, Sarah Calderini, is going to be here to have a little chat about what is coming up, including this weekend's Studio Ghibli performance happening at Pease Auditorium at EMU. You can win tickets for that right now at AnnArbor107one.com. We've also got new music on the way for Margaret Glaspie for New Music Monday. This is Bridget Calls Me Baby. It's Ann Arbor's 107.1.

Ann Arbor's 107.1, that's My Morning Jacket, I'm Amazed, from 2008's Evil Urges album. And before that, we heard Bridget Calls Me Baby, I Can Take the Sun Out of the Sky, 5 minutes after 8 o'clock, Monday, September 14th. Good morning, I'm Scott Vertical. It's going to be a nice morning, crisp sunshine today, but then it'll increase, the clouds will increase throughout the day, and it'll get cloudy by nighttime, and looking for a high around 70 degrees. So it's going to stay a little bit cool today. Right now, still 50 degrees. I had the heat on in my car this morning driving in. And I think that was the first time this season, right? Fall is falling upon us. And so that means another season of the Ann Arbor Symphony Orchestra. Coming up in just a few minutes, Sarah Calderini, executive director of A2SO, is going to stop by to tell us a little bit about the first half of the season. And then, of course, she'll come back later in the year and tell us about the second half. There's so many things going on. You can keep track of it all at a2so.org. But we're going to learn especially about this Saturday. There is the opening act for the season, the Music of Studio Ghibli at Pease Auditorium in EMU. Now, I don't think that they've been to Pease Auditorium very often, so we're going to talk to Sarah about it in just a few moments here. But if you want to win tickets to see the Music of Studio Ghibli, and it's wonderful. I saw it last time it came around. It's absolutely wonderful. Go to AnnArbor's107one.com and get in on it. Coming up this hour, you're also going to hear from Jesse Wells, Pearl Jam on the way too. And Margaret Glaspie is going to be at the Arc today. There are still tickets available for Margaret Glaspie today at the Arc. Go to thearc.org. She's probably going to perform this new song from her new album, I Am Both. It's New Music Monday, sponsored by Bank of Ann Arbor. Margaret Glaspie on Ann Arbor's 107.1. This is Common Ground.

0: Ann Arbor's 107.1, Eurythmics, Sweet Dreams Are Made of This. And before that, Margaret Glaspie. She is performing tonight at the Arc. She's got a brand new album out called I Am Both. And we heard Common Ground from that album. And New Music Monday, sponsored by Bank of Ann Arbor. In 1 week, at this time, speaking of the Arc, we're going to be talking to Barb Chaffer, author, marketing director for the Arc, about Folkfest. Yes, that's right. Next Monday morning at 8 o'clock, it's a Folkfest announcement. We'll take as long as it takes to announce all of the acts performing live at Folkfest, and it's an amazing lineup. Two nights of the biggest fundraiser of the year for the Arc. It's their 50th. Folkfest, and so you know it's going to be a big deal. They are not goofing around. It is a real, this is really going to be a good, you know, like the past 10 years or so, they've just been goofing around. They've been goofing around with the Folkfest. They're finally taking it serious this year and inviting some big names. I'm kidding. I'm obviously kidding. It's always a quality show, but my goodness, you are going to have to really... Yeah, it's you make plans. Make plans to see these shows. I can't say enough things about it.
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0: We've got our regular rush hour slowdowns. We've got 94 westbound from Huron to about State Street. 94 east and west at Jackson, a little slow. We've got slowdowns coming into town. M14 westbound at Ford Road. Also, of course, where US 23 meets M14 south. And then the M14 275-96 connector, slow thanks to that construction. It is slow 94 eastbound past 275 thanks to that construction. So no real issues, just our usual rush hour slowdown. And make sure you got your sunglasses with you because it's a little sunshiny out. Coming up, I'm going to chat with Sarah Calderini. She is the executive director of the Ann Arbor Symphony Orchestra, and she's going to tell us all about the first half of the season. Pearl Jam next on 107.1.
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3: From the Cook & White Heating and Cooling Newsroom, I'm Renee Vitale. A federal appeals court has rejected the Trump administration's effort to keep the J.H. Campbell generating plant in West Olive operating beyond its planned retirement date. The court ruled that the U.S. Department of Energy exceeded its authority when it used emergency powers to require the 64-year-old coal-fired plant to stay open, finding that there was no genuine emergency that justified the order. Michigan, Illinois, Minnesota, and several environmental groups challenged the decision, arguing that the plant's continued operation has driven up costs and pollution. Opponents say keeping the plant online since its scheduled retirement has cost about $259 million, while the Energy Department had maintained that the facility was needed to help ensure electric grid reliability in the region. 70-year-old Craig Berg of Royal Oak has been found safe after spending about a week missing during a solo hiking trip at Isle Royale National Park. Park officials say that Berg was located by backpackers in the remote wilderness area after his family and multiple agencies spent days trying to find him. The family had last heard from Berg on September 2nd, and the rugged vehicle-free terrain of Isle Royale made the search efforts especially difficult. Officials have not yet said why Berg failed to return home as planned. An L.A. County Sheriff's deputies responded to former Vice President Kamala Harris's Malibu home Friday night after her private security reported a suspicious person on the property. Deputies arrived around 10:30 p.m. and spoke with the individual, who left voluntarily without incident. Harris and her husband were not home at the time. That's the latest from the Cook & White newsroom. 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
4: I'm Adam Weintraub with the St. Arbor Sports Update. The Michigan football team is ranked 19th in this week's AP and coaches polls following the Wolverines' 17-10 win over Oklahoma on Saturday at Michigan Stadium. Also ranked from the Big Ten, Indiana is 4th in both polls, Ohio State is 6th in both polls, USC is 11th in the coaches and 12th in the AP, Penn State is 14th in the AP and 15th in the coaches, Iowa is 18th in the AP and 20th in the coaches, Oregon is 18th in the coaches and 21st in the AP, Washington is 24th in the coaches poll. Texas is the new number one team in both polls. The Michigan football team plays its third and final non-conference game of the season this Saturday when Kyle Whittingham's Wolverines host UTEP at 3:30 at Michigan Stadium. Your game day coverage starts this Saturday at 11:30 a.m. with the Chap on-site fueling countdown to kickoff live from the Bud Light Fitters Lounge on the Big 1050 WTKA. For more from Michigan football, catch Inside Michigan Football tonight at 7 o'clock on the Big 1050 WTKA. 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Oregon hosts Portland State at 10:30 Eastern Time. Then also on Saturday, Ohio State hosts Kent State at noon, Penn State hosts Buffalo at noon, Minnesota hosts Akron at noon Eastern Time, Wisconsin hosts Eastern Michigan at 12:30 Eastern, Illinois 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
8: It's going to be nice and sunshiny for a good chunk of the day today, but the clouds will increase by this evening and a high around 70 degrees. And then it gets warmer tomorrow, but rain showers and scattered thunderstorms developing, a high around 80. And then it cools back off again on Wednesday, but more rain moving through the area and a high around 72. And then Thursday, some light rain showers and a high around 71. Right now, oh, it's warming up big time. 52 now here at 824. Coming up, we're going to learn all about the first half of this season from the Ann Arbor Symphony Orchestra's executive director, Sarah Calderini. She's making her way in. We're also going to hear from Jesse Wells after we hear from Pearl Jam. It's Ann Arbor's 107.1.

0: It's Ann Arbor's 107.1. Good morning. I'm Scott Vertical. And if it's Monday morning, that means we are already thinking about this weekend. What are we doing this weekend? How are we going to entertain ourselves? Well, here with an excellent idea about how to entertain ourselves this weekend and beyond is the executive director of the Ann Arbor Symphony Orchestra, Sarah Calderini. Good morning, Sarah.
1: Good morning, Scott.
0: I am so glad that you're back this season to tell us more about things happening. And you've always got a wide variety of things happening all over town. I mean, because the Symphony Orchestra is not just an orchestra, but you are connect with the community on a regular basis as well, right? So you're always about doing stuff.
1: Yeah, we've had a really busy summer.
0: Yeah.
1: We're officially, you know, starting the season this weekend. We'll talk about that in a sec, but I do have a great idea for what to do this weekend.
0: Yes, you do.
1: We've been in farmers markets.
0: Yeah.
1: We've been doing instrument petting zoos at, you know, summer festivals and things like that. It's been really, really busy, but the orchestra will be back on stage.
0: Mm-hmm.
1: This Saturday.
0: Yeah, and let's just get right into it.
1: Yeah.
0: It's the music of Studio Ghibli. Now, I've seen a similar... is it the same program that I've seen, or is this a different program?
1: It's always a little bit different.
0: Okay.
1: We've done it
0: good.
1: Before,
0: yeah.
1: But each time gets better and
0: shake
1: better.
0: Shake it up a little bit, yeah.
1: Yeah, yeah, because more music becomes available for us to play.
0: True. Okay,
1: yeah.
0: Very good. So tell us about this Saturday, two shows at EMU, the music of Studio Ghibli.
1: Yeah, music of Studio Ghibli, 3 p.m. and 7:30 p.m., mm-hmm. at Pease Auditorium, which is on campus at Eastern Michigan University.
0: Right. And how often are you at Pease?
1: This is our first time.
0: Oh,
1: it really
0: good.
1: Is. So we're really excited about it. It is, it's known as, they call it Mini Hill.
0: Okay.
1: So if anybody's been to Hill Auditorium, it's sort of the same kind of structure.
0: Mm-hmm.
1: And it's a beautiful venue, a little more intimate than Hill.
0: Yeah.
1: It's a little more than half the size.
0: Okay.
1: It's... You know, it's in Ypsilanti, and Ypsilanti's our great next door neighbor.
0: Oh, for
1: and,
0: sure.
1: A lot of listeners I know live in and around there.
0: Yeah.
1: So, but it's of course not just for people who live in Ypsilanti.
0: It's for everybody.
1: And there are a lot of great restaurants.
0: Yeah.
1: We've got a little deal going on with Basil Babes.
0: Oh, okay.
1: The Thai restaurant nearby, and of course, you know, I mean, if I can give them a little plug, right? Bellflower.
0: Okay.
1: A lot of great places to eat in Ypsi.
0: Yeah. Well, it's great that you're branching out into these other nearby towns. And Ypsi is a perfect place for something like the music of Studio Ghibli. And it's two shows on the 19th this Saturday?
1: It's two shows, yeah.
0: Yeah.
1: So depending on how the football schedule falls and all that stuff. And, and where your priorities lie, you'll be able to fit it in. But it's this beautiful music. For those people who've joined us before, it's music written by Joe Hasaishi. It's all the music that accompanies all the Ghibli films, and which, you know, you can't sit through without really tearing up. I mean, they're always really wonderful stories, and I think a broad appeal to all ages. Whenever we do these concerts, we have, you know, everyone from, you know, 4 years old all the way on up to 94. So.
0: Right. Yeah. Well, if you appreciate good art, you would then probably appreciate the Studio Ghibli movies. And then that means you appreciate the music as well. So we can go to a2so.org and pick up tickets, right?
1: Yeah. And also, I think you guys are doing a little ticket giveaway.
0: Oh, okay. Yeah. Keep listening for that. We'll get you details on little tickets.
1: Yeah.
0: Maybe going to go for free. And we're always glad to do that. But if you want to make sure, for me personally, I like to make sure I have the tickets.
1: Right.
0: So I'm going to go ahead and buy them. Go to a2so.org.
1: Yeah. And by the way, Totoro will be there.
0: Oh, come on.
1: Yeah.
0: Oh, that's
1: right.
0: He was at the last one.
1: Yeah.
0: That's right. Yeah. Totoro is a good dude. So
1: he's great. So he'll be there for photo ops and selfies and all that stuff.
0: Wonderful. Yeah, so the season opener, the Pops season opener for the Ann Arbor Symphony Orchestra is this Saturday at 3 o'clock and 7:30 at Pease Auditorium. Let's jump ahead to next month. The next thing you've got going on is your main stage season opener, right?
1: Which, and when we say main stage, we really just mean sort of like a classical, traditional orchestra concert.
0: Yeah.
1: And in honor of America 250, we will be presenting Aaron Copland's Appalachian Spring,
0: goodness.
1: Which everybody knows.
0: Yes, yes.
1: And Samuel Barber's Violin Concerto.
0: Okay.
1: A young violinist, her name's Amren Olmeda.
0: Mm-hmm.
1: She's a real rising star. I think she'll just be 18 when she comes.
0: Oh, my goodness.
1: To our opening night.
0: Okay.
1: And really a beautiful young artist. And of course, we always love supporting the young artists.
0: Yeah.
1: And then Tchaikovsky's Sixth Symphony.
0: Okay.
1: Which is a really spectacular piece that if anybody happened to have been in Toledo at the symphony down there in the spring, that our conductor Earl Lee conducted that down at Toledo.
0: Okay.
1: A really fun little addition was in the spring of this past year, I got an email from a gentleman named Samuel Adler.
0: Okay.
1: Lifetime composer, prolific composer,
0: wow,
1: who lives down in the Toledo area. And he said, I love your orchestra. I love your maestro, Earl Lee. I want to write a short piece.
0: Wow.
1: For you. And so that will lead off the second half of that concert, on which is Sunday, October 11th.
0: Right.
1: It's a matinee, which makes it really accessible for anybody,
0: yeah,
1: especially because it's a school night.
0: Right.
1: Quote unquote. Samuel Adler is 98 years old.
0: Wow.
1: And he's still writing music, and he wrote this really short piece.
0: Oh.
1: Not that it's easy for anyone, but I couldn't believe.
0: Sure.
1: How quickly he turned it around.
0: Let me knock out a quick symphony for you, or a little bit of a symphony.
1: Yeah, yeah. And so, but what a delight, right? And hopefully we're all doing that at 98. Hopefully we're all at 98 someday.
0: Yeah, exactly.
1: But I loved the bit of the homage, too, and his admiration for what we're doing up here.
0: That's very cool.
1: Yeah.
0: So the main stage season opener is Sunday, October 11th at Hill Auditorium. And again, you can get tickets at a2so.org. And then less than a week later, you've got a couple of shows. The Concertmaster Chamber Series is happening, right?
1: Yeah. And we're really proud of this series. We do this three or four times a year,
0: okay,
1: multiple little concerts with, chamber groups, which are, we call them chamber because they're meant to be played in a room.
0: Right.
1: A small room.
0: Right.
1: But these are free concerts that we offer throughout really Southeast Michigan, but primarily Washtenaw and sometimes Livingston County.
0: Okay.
1: And so it's you just sort of sign up on our website.
0: Yeah.
1: You get to see what the program is, and it's small ensembles. It's a really wonderful, way. These concerts end up being like an hour.
0: Oh,
1: each.
0: Nice. Yeah.
1: You can talk to the musicians after.
0: Oh, cool.
1: It's really small and intimate. And it's really nice. Nice way to get sort of dip your toe in.
0: Yes.
1: Into classical music if you're not so sure, and it's and they're free.
0: Yeah, and they're free. Like you said, you want to get a reservation though at a2so.org.
1: Yeah, just to let us know you're coming, and because sometimes we got to put extra chairs out and things like that.
0: Exactly.
1: So yeah, all throughout churches and other sort of spaces throughout. So
0: wonderful. Very good. Yeah. So we're going to learn about the Concert Master Chamber Series when we go to a2so.org. And while we're there, I bet this is going to sell out. You could probably do this for four nights, at least. The Lord of the Rings Symphony happening at Hill Auditorium on October 23rd,
1: It's going to be
0: night.
1: Crazy good. And and October is such a busy month, obviously.
0: Yes.
1: And not to mention that Halloween comes after that.
0: Mm-hmm.
1: But Friday, October 23rd, we'll be back at Hill Auditorium.
0: Yeah.
1: With the Lord of the Rings Symphony. And so this is music from each of the three films.
0: Mm-hmm.
1: It is not with film.
0: Right.
1: But actually being conducted by a U of M grad, Rob Boardman.
0: Okay.
1: The soprano soloist, Caitlin Lusk, is also a U of M grad.
0: Wow.
1: And then our supporting choirs for this are the men's and women's glee clubs at U of M. So it's going to, if you're a U of M fan, this is, the school music on full display.
0: Wow.
1: And just to see. So it's spectacular music, anybody who's seen the films. And, of course, there's a fourth film coming out next year.
0: That's right.
1: fans unite. And there are all sorts of really interesting musical incorporations into this.
0: Right.
1: For example, you'd expect like the pan flute, right?
0: Sure.
1: Like things like that. We have a distressed piano.
0: Oh.
1: And a distressed piano is a piano that gets hit with things like chains and I'm not lying.
0: No, I believe
1: it's,
0: you. Yeah.
1: So it's it's really interesting from a kind of an audible standpoint. And people are going to get dressed up. People are super excited about this.
0: Yeah.
1: It's selling really well. So.
0: Yeah. Like I said, you could probably do a whole week of it.
1: I think so. It's going to be great.
0: Every night. Yeah. But Howard Shore's amazing music. I mean, I've watched the Lord of the Rings movies umpteen times, countless times. And the music is just as big of a deal as the special effects and the characters and the storyline. The music is amazing. So it's going to fill a Hill Auditorium on Friday, October 23rd at 7:30 p.m., the Lord of the Rings Symphony. And then we're starting to head towards a different holiday past Halloween, Christmas, and the other holidays around Christmas, Hanukkah and so forth. The Holiday Pops. You're doing another Holiday Pop show.
1: Yeah. Yeah. It's, this is year 15.
0: Okay.
1: Just a crowd and community favorite.
0: For sure.
1: Always a full house. If you want to dip your toe in, this is really fun. It's always a combination of sort of the holiday music we all know from all traditions,
0: right.
1: by the way.
0: Right.
1: And then also some classical stuff, but nothing too long.
0: Yeah.
1: We've got, you know, sort of a light show
0: and sing-alongs. I mean,
1: it's really just so much joy.
0: Yeah.
1: And, we've got the Prism Men's Choir joining us from Detroit. They'll be our sort of choir guests that night.
0: Nice.
1: And, they have a lot of sort of, you know, fun stuff that they do, including, like, I'm not going to give it away, but some very Grinchy kind of things.
0: Oh, okay.
1: You know, so.
0: Yep. We went to the Holiday Pops last year, and we had a wonderful time. Yeah, because there's a sing-along. There's lights. It feels like the holidays. It's really, if you are feeling a little Grinchy, something like the Holiday Pops can totally get you into
1: it. There
0: spirit,
1: you go.
0: You know?
1: Well, it's always the Saturday before sort of all the official holidays kick off, and or not all of them, but some of them, the major ones. So it's great if you've got family in visiting.
0: Mm-hmm,
1: it's a good thing to do.
0: Yep.
1: Real feel good thing, and always sells out. So if you're inclined to do that, I would say get your tickets early.
0: You're going to leave smiling. The Holiday Pops concert is Saturday, December 19th at 7 o'clock at Hill Auditorium. It's going to be a blast. Now, that wraps up until the end of the year, but you wanted to give us a couple of quick teases about January, right?
1: Yeah. Well, just one really quickly.
0: Okay,
1: And I'll just say the second half of the season is just as spectacular.
0: Yes.
1: If not more so than the
0: There's
1: than
0: a
1: the
0: lot
1: first
0: of great stuff coming.
1: There's a lot of great names, some very cool commissions coming up, and we'll talk as that gets closer to the time, but just just a little teaser about our annual Mozart concert, because at the end of every January we celebrate the great Mozart, and because it's his birthday. And so this year we will be back at Pease Auditorium for the Mozart concert, so really going to be great. And you know, if we say Mozart and Friends, I'll just say, you know, it's actually a Beethoven symphony, but a Mozart violin concerto.
0: Oh,
1: so,
0: all right.
1: But it'll be great. And we'll be back over with our friends at Pease.
0: Sounds great. So we're going to go to a2so.org, pick up tickets, subscribe. 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Sarah Calderini, Executive Director. I can't wait for you to come back for the second half of the year. And I might just see you at the Lord of the Rings one.
1: Mm-hmm.
0: A little concert you got going on.
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0: Ann Arbor's 107.1. That is Fatboy Slim with Praise You for your Monday morning. Coming up in just a few moments, I'm going to open up the 107.1 ticket window once again. Devin Gilfillian is going to be at the Arc on the 23rd, along with John Mook. You can buy tickets right now at thearc.org to make sure that you have them. Or listen up, in less than 45 minutes, I'm going to get you into that show. I'll put your name right on the guest list. I'll use my own. I was about to say I was going to handwrite it myself, but that's probably not a good idea. My handwriting is awful.
1: 107.1 traffic.
0: We'll type it on a computer. That's the best way to do it. We've still got a lot of slowdowns at this late part of the rush hour. Of course, at the M14 275-96 interchange, we've got our usual slowdowns there. But it's also still pretty significantly slow. 94 westbound from Huron all the way to State Street. Still very slow from M14 westbound Ford Road all the way into town at the M14 connector. US 23 southbound at the M14 connector as well is a little bit tricky there. So, It's rush hour. Sunshiny. Grab your sunglasses and get ready to win, because I've got your Devin Gilfillian tickets coming up in just a few moments. We're also going to hear from him. We're going to hear from Houndmouth for New Music Monday and the latest from Leon Bridges next on 107.1.
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2: From the Cook & White Heating & Cooling newsroom, I'm Renee Vitale. The FBI is investigating a suspected ricin exposure at an apartment complex in Hastings, Michigan. Local, state, and federal agencies responded after the potentially deadly toxin was reported at Tiden Lofts and at the emergency department at Corwell Health Penick Hospital. Residents were evacuated as authorities secured the area and worked to determine whether ricin was actually present. Officials say that there is no indication of a broader threat to the public at this time, and the investigation remains ongoing. A University of Michigan fraternity has been shut down as the family of a student who died earlier this year moves closer to filing a lawsuit. The case centers on the January death of 19-year-old Lucas Mattson, who was found outdoors in Ann Arbor after attending a party at the Delta Chi fraternity house. The chapter was placed on suspension following the incident. An autopsy determined Mattson died from hypothermia with alcohol intoxication listed as a contributing factor. The family's lawyer has called the death preventable and says that the lawsuit will seek accountability for the events leading up to the student's death. A nearly 90-year-old Ann Arbor landmark is headed for demolition after the city council unanimously voted to tear down the historic West Park Bandshell. Built in 1938, the open-air performance venue has been closed since 21 and hosted generations of productions and community events. City leaders say the extensive structural damage caused by long-term groundwater issues has made the bandshell unsafe, estimating that it would cost at least $2 million to repair or relocate the structure. While many residents say they're saddened to lose a cherished piece of local history, officials say the aging facility no longer meets the needs of many modern performances. That's the latest from the Cook & White newsroom. 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
4: I'm Aaron Weintraub with the St. Arbor Sports Update. The Lions beat the New Orleans Saints 31-30 in overtime yesterday at Ford Field. The Lions, who squandered a 21-0 third quarter lead, scored first in overtime. The Saints also scored a TD in OT, but went for two, and the Lions made the final stop to win the game. The Lions' Week 2 matchup is this Thursday in Buffalo against the Bills. NFL Week 1 wraps up tonight with Monday Night Football. The Kansas City Chiefs host Denver Broncos at 8:15 Eastern Time. 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The Tigers beat the Colorado Rockies 8-1 yesterday, wrapping up Detroit's three-game series sweep at Comerica Park. The Tigers, who have 13 games remaining in their season, have their final road trip this week. Three games in Toronto against the Blue Jays, followed by four games in Chicago against the White Sox. Tonight, it's game one of the Tigers-Blue Jays series in Toronto at 7:07. Detroit's Troy Melton is scheduled to face Toronto's Jose Soriano. The Red Wings, who are hosting their prospect tournament through tomorrow at Little Caesars Arena, will hold training camp at LCA this Thursday through Sunday. Detroit's first preseason game is next Monday in Columbus against the Blue Jackets. Detroit's regular season opens Friday, October 2nd versus the New York Rangers at Little Caesars Arena. The Pistons will open their training camp Tuesday, September 29th at LCA. The 19th-ranked Michigan football team plays its third and final non-conference game of the season this Saturday when Kyle Whittingham's Wolverines host UTEP at 3:30 at Michigan Stadium. Your game day cover starts this Saturday at 11:30 a.m. with the CHOP on-site fuel and countdown to kickoff live from the Bud Light Fitness Lounge on your home for Michigan sports, the Big 1050 WTKA.
5: It's going to be sunshiny for a huge chunk of the day, but then the clouds will increase by this evening, looking for a high around 70 degrees. A little cool today. It's going to warm up a touch tomorrow, though. Cloudy skies, rain showers possible, scattered thunderstorms possible as well, and a high around 80 degrees. And then Wednesday, mostly cloudy, some passing light rain showers throughout the day, and a high around 72. A little cool on Thursday as well, with more rain showers possible, and a high around 71. 54 degrees now at 2 minutes before 9 o'clock. Coming coming up, I'm going to get you in to see Devin Gilfillian live at the Arc on the 23rd. That show is coming up. You can buy tickets at thearc.org or listen up. I'll get you in just a few moments. Houndmouth has a new song that we're going to hear for New Music Monday. This is the latest from Leon Bridges, Light the Way. It's Ann Arbor's 107.1.

Ann Arbor's 107.1 Alabama Shakes from their latest album, I Must Be Dreaming. I Feel Hope Coming. And before that, Leon Bridges, his new album comes out on the 25th. Happiness Anytime, the song Light the Way. It is 7 minutes after 9 o'clock Monday, September 14th. Good morning. I'm Scott Vertical. Thank you so much for making us part of the beginning of your week. Weather-wise, not bad today. Sunshine giving way to increasing clouds throughout the day. Looking for a high around 70. And then it's going to warm up tomorrow with some rain showers. But then it gets cool again on Wednesday and Thursday with more rain showers possible. And right now, 55 degrees here at the studio. Coming up before the hour is over, I'm going to open up the 107.1 ticket window one more time. Get you in to see Devin Gilfillian at the Ark along with John Mook. Wow. The Ark cannot contain what is about to happen on the 23rd of September. The Ark won't be able to contain it. Will the Ark still be left standing after John Mook and Devin Gilfillian get done with it? Yeah, it will. It will. I mean, they're not literally going to tear down the building. But oh my gosh, it's going to feel like they're going to blow the doors off the joint. And it's going to be a lot of fun. So you go to thearc.org and pick up those tickets. Or in just a few moments, I'll put you on the guest list. Devin Gilfillian live at the Ark on the 23rd. Also, before the hour is over, we're going to hear from Devin Gilfillian. Mount Joy on the way as well. Brand new music from Houndmouth is next for New Music Monday. Right now, it's The Police.

It could be the next big thing or maybe just a cool new song. 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

0: Ann Arbor's 107.1 from the album Lordy, that's Houndmouth with Heavy Eyes. It's New Music Monday on Ann Arbor's 107.1, sponsored by Bank of Ann Arbor. And Houndmouth was in our studio here, about a month ago, month and a half ago, something like that, doing that song. And there's a line in there about the KOA, and it's A-OK, and I got to tell him, I was like, that got me. That was actually a very clever line, the KOA and the A-OK. And he's like, yeah, sometimes it just works out that way. Before that, we heard from the Police. It is 15 minutes after 9 o'clock.
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0: And it's looking pretty good on the roads, except for a couple of rush hour slowdowns that we still have to deal with. M14 westbound at Ford Road is still pretty slow as you approach 23. And then we've got our slowdowns, 94 westbound at Michigan until about State Street. Again, it's usually not quite this slow this late in the day, but there you go, looking right at it. Don't forget, construction at the M14 275-96 interchange is going to slow you down there quite a bit as well. Coming up, get you in to see Devin Gilfillian live at the Arc on the 23rd. We're going to hear from Bonnie Raitt, new music on the way from Stephen Wilson Jr. And let's hear from Devin Gilfillian next on 107.1.
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We've got a 107.1 pop-up ticket window tomorrow at noon for a chance for free tickets to see the Indigo Girls at Meadowbrook on Thursday. We'll let you know where just before we show up. The first five people win a pair of tickets. The pop-up ticket window tomorrow at noon from Ann Arbor's 107.1.

0: 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Before that, Devin Gilfillian performing the IRL song, In Real Life. 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
0: Up close and personal at the Arc. Give me a call, 734-998-1071, 734-998-1071. Devin Gilfillian is at the Arc on the 23rd. John Mook is coming along with him. It's going to be an amazing show. 734-998-1071. Devin Gilfillian, good luck. Here's Bonnie Raitt.

0: Ann Arbor's 107.1, that's Stephen Wilson Jr., a song called Hardwired, based on Where Is My Mind by the Pixies. Before that, Bonnie Raitt, Thing Called Love. It is 23 minutes before 10 o'clock. Congratulations to Heidi from Pinckney. She's going to see Devin Gilfillian live at the Arc on the 23rd. John Mook is going to be there as well. Tickets are available at thearc.org. Now, we've got a ton of tickets that were given away this week. We've got also Teddy Swims, Phoebe Bridgers, Camp, Indigo Girls tickets tomorrow. We've got tickets available for the Studio Ghibli Pops concert happening at the Ann Arbor Symphony Orchestra. 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There are so many things we're giving away this week. I can't keep up with them all. I think I forgot something. I think there's something else in there that I forgot. But keep listening, and we'll keep track of all of it for you so you don't forget, just like I just did. Coming up, Kelly Brown is in next. She's got 107 minutes of nonstop music lined up for you, including Death Cab for Cutie, the Womack Sisters, Squeeze in the mix. We're going to hear from Simple Minds. And speaking of Phoebe Bridgers, she is going to kick off that 107 minutes. It's a nonstop music sponsored by Bank of Ann Arbor with her latest single, Lost Boys. I hope something good happens for you today, and I hope you have the opportunity to make something good happen for somebody else. Have a great day. You and I will chat again tomorrow.
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Simple Minds, alive and kicking on Ann Arbor's 107.1. Fastball, the way before that. The way, sometimes, you don't like the way the team beat the other team. Like yesterday's Lions game. It's okay. They were 21 points. And somehow, that all fell apart, but we still won. It's okay. They're working the bugs out, right? It's okay. They won. They won. It's good to start with a win. And our Michigan beat Oklahoma, which was awesome. I loved it. Go Blue! Yay! Death Cab for Cutie on the way. Something from Steve Lacy coming up. Squeeze and Beck. Ride Lonesome coming up. His latest. He'll be in town October 12th at the Fox Theater. Here's the Womack Sisters, If I Let You, on Ann Arbor's 107.1, taking you through 107 minutes of tunes, brought to you by Bank of Ann Arbor. I'm Kelly Brown. Go

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The latest from Steve Lacy. Oh, yeah. Oh, yeah? Question mark on Ann Arbor's 107.1. Hozier on the way right now. 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
1: University Musical Society has a brand new season up and running, and we're going to get the scoop all about it from UMS President Matthew Van Biesen. That happens at 7 o'clock. At 9 o'clock, it's Rich Rennie from the Ann Arbor District Library. Throughout the morning, you're going to hear the latest from Monrovia, Orville Peck, Lake Street Dive, and more. Made in Michigan music from Kylie Phillips, and the 1071 ticket window is bursting at the seams. We got a whole bunch of stuff to give away, including Camp, Teddy Swims, Bruce Hornsby, Phoebe Bridgers, Devin Gilfillian. The list goes on and on and on. 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

Well, we're supposed to have information on Cage the Elephant's latest album. But it didn't come through last week for some reason when it was supposed to, unless it slipped by me, but I don't think so. But here's Cage the Elephant's latest, Beaches in Tennessee on 107.1.

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It's another New Music Monday track from Bank of Ann Arbor and 107.1.

first new music in 4 years. Who doesn't love the War on Drugs? They're so creative and cool, and they sound great, and nobody sounds like them. I can always tell it's the War on Drugs. Who's That is the name of the new tune, The War on Drugs, on a New Music Monday. New Music Monday brought to you by Bank of Ann Arbor. Stay tuned, because we have another new track, and that is coming up in the 1 o'clock hour. New music from Remy Wolf coming up in the 1 o'clock hour on a New Music Monday. 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We have music on the way from the Pretenders, and coming up, new music from, well, the latest from Kacey Musgraves on the way coming up as well. Right now, Dave Matthews Band on Ann Arbor's 107.1.

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role model will be at the Michigan Lottery Amphitheater in Freedom Hill on September 30th, playing songs from his new album, Chuck Timely in the Hourglass. I wonder if they're going to sell his new drink glasses there. He's got a new line of drink glasses. I wonder if he's going to sell them there. That would be cool. Here's Role Model in High Hopes 3000 on Ann Arbor's 107.1.

0: I wonder how Ray LaMontagne is doing. He collapsed on stage not too long ago at a show, and they said that night that he was okay. So let's hope that he is still doing fine. Ray LaMontagne in Trouble, wrapping up 107 minutes of tunes, brought to you by our friends at Bank of Ann Arbor. REM before that, and of course, Role Model. 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

Hey, Teddy Swims on the way. I'll let you know how you can win tickets to that September 29th show on the way. 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

Everybody Swims, Lose Control on Ann Arbor's 107.1. Make sure you listen to Mark Copeland after 3 o'clock. He has tickets to see Teddy Swims on September 29th at Little Caesars Arena. Here's the latest from Orville Peck, Too Little, Too Late on 107.1.

0: Orville Peck from his new album, Mule, which will be out September 18th. Too Little, Too Late on Ann Arbor's 107.1. That'll be out on September 18th, which is this Friday. Orville Peck on Ann Arbor's 107.1. Oh, you know what? I forgot to tell you that Mark Copeland, after 3 o'clock, also has tickets to see Phoebe Bridgers, the sold-out show at Little Caesars Arena on October 3rd. 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Music on the way from Alanis Morissette, and LP has new music. We'll play something from her in just a few. We'll be right back with Amy Winehouse with Paul Weller on 107.1.
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1: And I'm Callie Brown. 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Music coming up from Alanis Morissette and LP. If you remember, we played a song from her called Lost on You quite a while ago, but she is a fabulous singer-songwriter out of Brooklyn. Right now, Amy Winehouse and Paul Weller did a song at the BBC quite a while ago, obviously, because Amy Winehouse is not with us anymore. But here it is. I heard it through the grapevine. You might remember the song, too, on Ann Arbor's 107.1. 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

0: quite different than the song we played from her quite a while ago. Lost on You is the song we played from her a couple of years ago. But that was called Don't Stop by LP. She's a singer-songwriter, a strong songwriter. She writes for other people as well. That was called Don't Stop. I just said that. By LP. Broom 12 is the name of the 2026 album. Singer-songwriter born on Long Island and now lives in Brooklyn. She, like I said, she writes for other people. She wrote Cheers, Have a Drink on Me. Is it Have a Drink on Me? Cheers, Have a Drink on Me by Rihanna. And it's called Cheers. Anyway, that song became huge for Rihanna. Huge. So I'm sure the royalties for that song were huge, too. So LP, Don't Stop on Ann Arbor's 107.1. We heard Alanis Morissette, Hand in My Pocket, and Amy Winehouse with Paul Weller at the BBC. I heard it through the grapevine. Wrapping up Trinity of Women, brought to you by Trinity Health on a Monday, September 14th, 2026. You too on the way will play their latest, something from Liz Phair and Michigander. Queen with David Bowie next on 107.1.
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1: 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The Coyote vs. Acme movie was a lot of fun, and it had a classic cover playing over the closing credits. 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

Miley Phillips, and the 107.1 ticket window is bursting at the seams. We got a whole bunch of stuff to give away, including Camp, Teddy Swims, Bruce Hornsby, Phoebe Bridgers, Devin Gafilian. The list goes on and on and on. 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
1: University Musical Society has a brand new season up and running, and we're going to get the scoop all about it from UMS President Matthew Van Biesen. That happens at 7 o'clock. At 9 o'clock, it's Rich Rennie from the Ann Arbor District Library. Throughout the morning, you're going to hear the latest from Monrovia, Orville Peck, Lake Street Dive, and more, made in Michigan music from

That's Dawes, Time Spent in Los Angeles on Ann Arbor's 107.1 from their 2011 album, Nothing Is Wrong. Music coming up from Jesse Wells will play his latest. Right now, Oasis, talking about their 2027 tour already. Don't Look Back in Anger on Ann Arbor's 107.1.

Jesse Wells, Won't You Come Out Tonight on Ann Arbor's 107.1 from his new album, Masks Off. It is out now. Be the first to know the lineup of the milestone 50th annual Ann Arbor Folk Festival coming in January. How do you do that? Well, listen to Scott Vertical and Barb from the Ark 1 week from today, September 21st at 8 a.m. They'll both be there 1 week from today at 8 a.m. in the studio. So make sure you listen. It's all from us right here at Ann Arbor's 107.1. 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
1: Well, Oasis found a cool way to tease their 2027 tour date announcement. They used a drone show at the football stadium in their hometown of Manchester, England, with the message, Oasis 14/9/26, 4 p.m. British Standard Time. The tour starts May 21st and will have 11 stadium shows in Manchester. This time, there are only two stops in the U.S., three shows at Gillette Stadium in suburban Boston, August 10th through the 14th, and three shows in Las Vegas, August 20th through the 24th. I guess the Gallagher brothers must be getting along. The Oasis documentary, Don't Look Back in Anger, was released last week. And Noah Kahan will perform Simon and Garfunkel's Bridge Over Troubled Water tonight for the Emmys in Memoriam segment. In less than a week, we're revealing the lineup for the 50th annual Ann Arbor Folk Festival. Be the first to know next Monday morning at 8 a.m. with The Ark and Ann Arbor's 107.1.
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It's a new Music Monday with Remy Wolf. Bottle is the name of the tune from the album Mud, which is out this year. Remy had her debut EP came out in 2019. It was called You're a Dog. She was on American Idol in 2014, and she's from Palo Alto, California. She is 30 years old now. She's on tour, and I think she's pretty cool. Remy Wolf, Mud is the name of her new album. Bottle is the name of the tune that we heard on a new Music Monday brought to you by Bank of Ann Arbor. I hope you liked it. Here's Monrovia and Heavy Foot on 107.1.

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The always interesting Kevin Parker from Tame Impala on Ann Arbor's 107.1. The name of the album is Deadbeat. Loser is the tune. Brandi Carlile on the way right now. The Mighty Mighty Boss Tones on 107.1.

New music from Fontaines, D.C. It's called Marianne on Ann Arbor's 107.1. Dopamine Chamber is the name of the new album. It'll be out on October 16th. Miles Smith on the way right now. Talking Heads.

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0: Nirvana, the man who sold the world on Ann Arbor's 107.1. And from the album Lost Weekend, that's Phoebe Bridgers and Lost Boys. She's playing a sold-out show, Little Caesars Arena, on October 3rd. And Mark Copeland has tickets. He's coming up next at 3 o'clock. Keep your fingers available. That's so weird. 734-998-1071 is the phone number that you need to call when he tells you that the ticket window is now open. The 1071 ticket window. Because he has tickets to see Phoebe Bridgers for that sold-out show at Little Caesars Arena, and he has tickets to see Teddy Swims at Little Caesars Arena on September 29th. So make sure you listen for the 1071 ticket window to open, okay? Role Model on the way. Roxy Music coming up, and Indigo Girls are coming to town. That show will be on the 17th. Coming up real quick. So, yeah. Ann Arbor's 1071, Mark Copeland is next.
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Devin Gilfillian's coming back to Ann Arbor for a show at the Arc on September 23rd. 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

corner on Maynard, and I saw this just absolutely beautiful young woman, like, took my breath away, and her friend and my friend knew each other. So I am not a guy that just walks up and asks people out, but I just had to ask her out, and I said, would you like to go to a concert with me on Tuesday? And she said, yes. And that was awesome. So Betty, if you're listening, that was awesome. It was just great. Now, who was the concert? The concert was actually the Bangles. And I've got one of the former lead singers of the Bangles with a new solo song for New Music Monday from Bank of Ann Arbor, Susanna Hoffs. It's Casablanca with Ann Arbor's 107.1.

0: New music from Susanna Hoffs for New Music Monday from Bank of Ann Arbor. That's called Casablanca. Really good song from the former member of the Bangles. I know they get together every once in a while, but they're not really active anymore. That is from her new album called The List, which is coming out on Friday. Okay, I don't brag about a lot of things because I'm not good at very many things. Like, I can identify songs quickly. That's not really a skill that gets you anywhere, but it was a job I did once. But I gotta brag about something that I talked about on the air on Friday because I was right about it, and I was right in the best way possible. And we'll do that. We'll play the clip from Friday where I made this prediction. I've also got music on the way from Guster and the latest from Made in Michigan star Billy Strings with Ann Arbor's 107.1. It's all coming up.
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1: 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The Coyote vs. Acme movie was a lot of fun, and it had a classic cover playing over the closing credits. And it's actually a cover of a cover. 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

Guster with Amsterdam on Ann Arbor's 107.1. Okay, last Friday on the air, I made a prediction about the Michigan game, and I'm just going to play the clip right now. And again, this is from last Friday at about 6:50 p.m. Johnny Marr and a lot of other great stuff that we're lining up for Under the Radar Radio Sunday, 7 till 9 on Ann Arbor's 107.1. I think Michigan's going to pull a big upset tomorrow against Oklahoma. Got a couple reasons why I think that. Last week was a bit of a mulligan for the new coach, Kyle Whittingham, who had never seen his Michigan team play a game before. Practices are one thing, games are another. I think he's figured out what he needs to do for tomorrow. And everybody thinks that Oklahoma is going to trounce Michigan tomorrow. And that's why I believe Michigan's going to pull the upset. Because isn't that how it always happens? But go blue. Hopefully they get the big upset at the big house tomorrow. There you go. I nailed it. Now, I didn't put any money on it because if I put money on it, it wouldn't have happened. But yes, I was one of the few people predicting Michigan would upset Oklahoma. I just had a feeling that Kyle Whittingham had a week to assess what he had on his team. And Kyle Whittingham is such a good coach. He finds ways. He just finds ways. This team will almost always be competitive. And I'm telling you, you give this coach and this group of players a few more weeks to gel. It could be a different story than you expect by the end of the season. And they're 2-0 so far. Why not the playoffs? Why not? Why not? It's Made in Michigan music from Billy Strings. It's Burn the Other End with Ann Arbor's 107.1.

0: That's new music from Sheryl Crow, some help from Jesse Wells on the song Freedom Bus on Ann Arbor's 107.1. Sheryl's new album called Pick You Up is coming out October 9th. Before that, Gabba Gabba Hey, we had the Ramones, and I Wanna Be Sedated. And there is a new cover of that song that was released a couple of weeks ago. It's by The Offspring. And I got to be honest with you, I was thinking of playing it for Kopi's cover of the day, but I really don't like The Offspring's cover a whole lot, so we're going to skip it. I'm not a real big fan of The Offspring. I like to come out and play, and then they released that song, Pretty Fly for a White Guy, and that is a song that will be on my like most hated songs ever list. So, yeah, I don't really love The Offspring much. Sorry. Coming up, we've got music from Ray LaMontagne. We've got Peter Gabriel. Plus, we'll tell you about which tickets we're giving away this afternoon. And we'll talk about an upcoming concert. We do have a concert announcement to make. A lot of stuff going on this afternoon with Ann Arbor's 107.1.
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1: Hi, Beth. It's Mark calling from Ann Arbor's 107.1. How are you doing today?
0: I'm well, Mark. How are you?
1: Pretty good. So probably sometime in the last few weeks, you went and entered a contest, a Labor Day contest to win $1,000. You remember doing that?
0: I do.
1: You won $1,000.
0: Oh, my gosh.
1: Congratulations. And tell me, how hard was it to enter this contest?
0: Super easy.
1: Thank you very much for taking part, and congratulations on winning the $1,000.
0: Yeah, thanks so much.
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1: Scott Vertical talked about this morning, and it is a yearly event. Trans-Siberian Orchestra, The Ghosts of Christmas Eve, the best of TSO and more, happening at Little Caesars Arena. And like every year, there are two showings on December 23rd. Festivus for the rest of us. No, December 23rd at 3 p.m. and 7:30. Tickets will go on sale Friday. Again, for Trans-Siberian Orchestra, The Ghost of Christmas Eve, the best of TSO and more. And you'll be able to win tickets right here on Ann Arbor's 107.1 for the 3 o'clock show. It's music from the Revivalists. 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

Peter Gabriel, Big Time, with Ann Arbor's 107.1 from the album So. I've got tickets to give away this afternoon for two shows coming to Little Caesars Arena. One's on September 29th, Teddy Swims. Also, tickets for Phoebe Bridgers, a sold-out show, or mostly sold-out show, at Little Caesars Arena on Saturday, October 3rd. So listen for chances to win with the 107.1 ticket window, and listen for Kopi's cover of the day just after 4 o'clock. I am playing a song that was in the Coyote versus Acme movie. I loved that movie. It's Ray LaMontagne. It's You Are the Best Thing with Ann Arbor's 107.1.

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1: I loved the movie Coyote vs. Acme. I knew I would love it. Of course, I was a Looney Tunes fan growing up. I could quote so many Looney Tunes cartoons. And at the end of the movie, over the closing credits, they had a great cover of I Fought the Law. Now, it's a cover of a cover. First done in 1960 by the Crickets, then in 1965 by the Bobby Fuller Four, and then by the Clash. And that's the version we're playing right now for Kopi's Cover of the Day on Ann Arbor's 107.1. Meet.

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1: University Musical Society has a brand new season up and running, and we're going to get the scoop all about it from UMS President Matthew Van Biesen. That happens at 7 o'clock. At 9 o'clock, it's Rich Rennie from the Ann Arbor District Library. Throughout the morning, you're going to hear the latest from Monrovia, Orville Peck, Lake Street Dive, and more. 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We got a whole bunch of stuff to give away, including Camp, Teddy Swims, Bruce Hornsby, Phoebe Bridgers, Devin Gaffillion. The list goes on and on and on. 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
1: Teddy Swims is coming to Little Caesars Arena for a show on September 29th, and we've got tickets. 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

0: I Feel Hope Coming is the latest from Alabama Shakes on Ann Arbor's 107.1. Teddy Swims is going to be at Little Caesars Arena on September 29th, and Kelly from Manchester will be there. She just called up and won tickets. Now, I've got another pair of tickets to give away this afternoon. I'll tell you about that in a minute.
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0: Because I got to talk about traffic first. Nothing unusual traffic-wise. You're probably going to slow down eastbound 94 between 23 and State Street. Southbound 23 between Geddes and 94. Eastbound 94 between Sheldon and 275. Southbound 275 between 6 Mile and M14. There you go. Those tickets I have are for the sold-out Phoebe Bridgers show October 3rd at Little Caesars Arena. We're giving those away in a few minutes. We've got the latest from the head and the heart next on 107.1.
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The Head and the Heart with their latest, The Swimming Song, on Ann Arbor's 107.1. Never ever dive headfirst into a body of water until you know exactly how deep it is. A pool, you can see the bottom. That's different. But like, if you're talking about a lake, don't just assume it's deep. Just don't dive headfirst until you know how deep it is. It's music from Axe and the Hatchet Men. It's Hotel Room with 107.1.

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I've got tickets for Phoebe Bridgers for her sold-out concert at Little Caesars Arena on Saturday, October 3rd. We're going to give those away in about 9.5 minutes when we open up the 107.1 ticket window. 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

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Playing that for New Music Monday from Bank of Ann Arbor. I love their great album, Pelican West, their debut in 1982. And then nothing until 2026, 44 years later, the follow-up, Boxing the Compass. It's a really, really good album. That song was called Come Back to Me. It's Music from Garbage on Ann Arbor's 107.1.

We've got a 1071 pop-up ticket window tomorrow at noon for a chance for free tickets to see the Indigo Girls at Meadowbrook on Thursday. We'll let you know where just before we show up. The first five people win a pair of tickets. The pop-up ticket window tomorrow at noon from Ann Arbor's 1071.

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0: Nothing unusual going on traffic-wise today. It's slowing down in a few spots that slow down every day just because of heavy traffic. Eastbound 94 between 23 and State Street. Southbound 23 between the Huron River and I-94. And southbound 275 between 7 Mile and M-14. 3 years ago, we had a band that absolutely packed it at Sonic Lunch. We've got a new song from them for New Music Monday coming up. 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
1: Well, Oasis found a cool way to tease their 2027 tour date announcement. They used a drone show at the football stadium in their hometown of Manchester, England, with the message, Oasis 14/9/26, 4 p.m. British Standard Time. The tour starts May 21st and will have 11 stadium shows in Manchester. This time, there are only two stops in the U.S., three shows at Gillette Stadium in suburban Boston, August 10th through the 14th, and three shows in Las Vegas, August 20th through the 24th. I guess the Gallagher brothers must be getting along. The Oasis documentary, Don't Look Back in Anger, was released last week. And Noah Kahan will perform Simon and Garfunkel's Bridge Over Troubled Water tonight for the Emmys In Memoriam segment. In less than a week, we're revealing the lineup for the 50th annual Ann Arbor Folk Festival. Be the first to know next Monday morning at 8 a.m. with The Ark and Ann Arbor's 107.1.

I just heard a new song from them last week, actually, but I don't think it's going to be nearly as big as Right Here, Right Now. Jesus Jones on Ann Arbor's 107.1. It's a timeless cut from The Cure.

Jesse Wells and Won't You Come Out Tonight with Ann Arbor's 107.1. 3 years ago, 2023, Bank of Ann Arbor Sonic Lunch on a beautiful day in July. Los Lobos took the stage and it was absolutely packed. Scott Vertical took a picture when he was up on stage, a sea of people. And I took that picture. I had it blown up into poster size and we have that framed and up on the wall across from our studio. It was just a great concert and a great day. And I've got a new song with Los Lobos and Steve Earle to play in a few minutes for New Music Monday. Right now, it's The Police and Synchronicity 2 on 107.1.

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1: I had no choice but to hear you. You stated your case, time and

the words, and I don't speak Spanish, so I'll try to pronounce this correctly. Volver a Celaya is the name of the new song from Steve Earle and Los Lobos, and that means back to Celaya, which is a town in Mexico. It's a great song, and here it is for New Music Monday, Los Lobos and Steve Earle with 107.1.

Milky Chance in Colorado on Ann Arbor's 107.1. I took French in high school. I probably should have taken Spanish, and I know there's some similarities in a lot

Beck and Ride Lonesome with Ann Arbor's 107.1. That's the name of the new album, and it's coming out on Friday. He will be at the Fox Theater in Detroit, October 12th. We'll have more tickets for that show. We'll give those away next week. Right now, it's music from the Killers. It's Read My Mind with 107.1.

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0: The Womack Sisters, great new song called If I Let You with Ann Arbor's 107.1. Absolutely gorgeous day today. Last night, I slept with the windows wide open, and it got really chilly overnight in the house. And when it's chilly in the house, I sleep wonderfully. I love that. And it's going to get kind of like that tonight with a low of 54. Now, tomorrow, a bit more humidity and a 40% chance of showers. Little warmer than today, high of 83. But then the rest of the week, we kind of go into the mid-70s again. Wednesday, chance of showers, 76. Around 80 with showers on Thursday. Then Friday, partly sunny, 76. I kind of like this weather. You can sleep with the windows open. Don't have to run up the AC bill. Coming up, we've got the latest from Leon Bridges. Also, a timeless cut from The Pretenders with 107.1.
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Next Friday, we get the full album called Happiness Anytime from Leon Bridges, and that song is on it, called Light the Way, on Ann Arbor's 107.1. It's New Music Monday, and Kojo's going to have something new from Kiwi Jr. It's called Pure Michigan. It's a really, really good song. He'll play that in a few minutes. Right now, it's a timeless cut from The Pretenders on 107.1.

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It's New Music Monday from Bank of Ann Arbor and 107.1.

So that's Kiwi Jr., Ann Arbor's 107.1. The song, Pure Michigan, off of the album Blowing Up. Blowing Up. It's kind of what they're doing. They are blowing up. They are from Toronto, and it gives them kind of a pure Michigan vibe. They're right across the water. But you can hear them talk about things like Detroit, Windsor, pure Michigan, the Ambassador.

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So, 1997, the album was Urban Hymns, Ann Arbor's 107.1. That was Bittersweet Symphony by The Verve. Andrew Long, Odham, had an orchestra recording, and that's what that's from, if you were wondering. Also, connected to the Rolling Stones, The Last Time. That's where that sound comes from. I love that. Okay. Ann Arbor's 107.1. How are ya? Here's you too.

Elastica off of Reservoir Rock. Reservoir Rock. Okay, it's tough. Ann Arbor's 107.1. That was The Connection. Thank you so much for tuning in and making the connection with us. It's a pleasure to be here. I've got Matt Mason coming up after Portugal the Man. This is Tanana.

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1: I don't need nothing but truth. 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

Matt Mason, Ann Arbor's 107.1. Blood Runs Red. You know, Mason grew up with parents who were musicians and performed in Christian heavy metal bands. How about that? Have you heard of that one? Sounds like fun. I'd listen. I've got the Human League coming up after we continue things here with Stephen Wilson Jr. This is Hardwired on 107.1.